be any hurricanes for a little while. Sandy June and Seth Candon having a big radio deal down in Galveston this weekend. Big howdy howdy and a high five on the back pocket to all the folks that are down there celebrating. Back in the early 2000s, Jack Ingram signed a deal with Nashville and came out with an album or three. Here's one of them from 2007, Maybe She'll Get Lonely, Red Dirt.

0: Shousley with a song about his uncle.
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0: Isaac Jacob featuring Courtney Pat.
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0: Jenna, Darlene, Paulette, and High Noon. New stuff on Red Dirt Proud. Darlene's not her middle name. I actually Googled it. I think it's Elizabeth. Hey, it's JB, and taking a look at top songs in Texas Red Dirt history this past week. Tristan Robertson, number one with I Can't Get Over You on the T3R, while William Clark Green, Stubborn and Remains, number one on the CDX chart. He's got his whole lot of Lubbock. William Clark having the big Cotton Fest this weekend up in Lubbock. 1 year ago, Wade Bowen, number one on both the charts with Nothing But Texas. 5 years ago, it was Randy Rogers and Wade Bowen with Hold My Beer. My buddy James Land, Halfway to Houston, number one on This Week, 15 years ago. And 20 years ago, yeah, it was Miranda Lambert, number one with a song called New Strings. Birthdays this week include Jody Nix, Clay Blaker, Lloyd Maines, Ray Nicole, Michael O'Neill, Mark and Meredith Powell having a wedding anniversary coming up early next week. Wade Bowen told fans about his new album, The Version of Me You Get. Comes out September 25th. Radio single Rain already pushed into the top 20 on the charts. 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Ian Munzik's teamed up with Western Wear Apparel Company, Schaefer Outfitter. It'll launch it August 18th with Pearl Snaps, outerwear, hats, and graphic tees. 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
14: 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A partly cloudy sky through the night, temperatures low to mid-70s. Partly to mostly sunny for Monday. Some late-day storms possible. Watch for rough seas next few days with a tropical wave developing off the coast. Shouldn't impact us with weather, but with rough seas anyway. Mid-90s Monday with a slight chance of a storm. Better chance of storms, low 90s Tuesday. 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

with a signature song, Wear My Ring. A lot of folks call it Angel in a Bottle. That's not it. One thing else that's confusing, you'll see an artist singing with another artist. And it'll either say, this artist and this artist with this artist, or this artist featuring this artist. What's the difference? Yeah, I don't have a clue. The latter is true with this one, Casey Musgraves featuring Willie Nelson, mainly doing harmonies. It's Uncertain Texas on Red Dirt Prep.

Hey folks, it's Core Blend. Me and my Hurtin' Albertans are Red Dirt Proud with JB Cloud. Well, my dad is a vet, and if I was one too, the one thing he always taught me to do is get paid. Cash money. See, jam and eggs is a kind enough thank you, but not for the bookkeeper, not for the banker. The margin's thin on treating large animals, unless it's a purebred or more understandable, a racehorse of some kind. You see, son, city folks pay a high dollar to make sure Fido ain't hot under his collar. That's where the money is.

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1: That's Cor Blunn, the same guy that brought us the TikTok song Cows Around. And also, it's time to switch to whiskey. You've been drinking beer all night. Same guy. Another tip of the cap to a new band out of Hyco, Texas called Hyco.

0: Joel Perry on Red Dirt Proud with his latest single. You know, I try to keep track of a lot of people's birthdays, and I reached out to him to ask for his birthday. I don't care about the year. I just want to know the month and the day because we celebrate them every month. I'm a big fan of birthdays, and Daryl apparently doesn't even want to share that. So I told him we'd just pick a day. So if you've got a good day in mind, let me know. And congrats to Chloe Ray, young artist. Not only did she just graduate high school recently, but she was just crowned Young American Teen Miss International 2026. Way to go, girl. Chloe is going to be heading to Nashville this fall. Well, she's going to be singing, but she's going to college up there. More Red Dirt Proud up next.
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Cross Canadian Ragweed, Fighting For. I've got a picture of my son wearing headphones listening to that song when he was like 1 or 2 years old. Low volume, of course. Great memories, make some with this song. Cranking up Timothy Howells. Don't drink anymore. Red Dirt Pro.

0: Reckless Kelly, I'll hold the bottle. Red Dirt Proud with JB. Did you download, buy, pick up a copy? The new album from Cody Johnson. It's out this weekend, Banks of the Trinity. Here's Horseback on Red Dirt Proud.
1: He's a ranch hand in a pinch, man. 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
1: Well, I can't wait to get my ears on that album, Horseback, Double Meaning. Cody Johnson, Banks of the Trinity, album out this weekend. Kylie Fry helped out Coach O singing harmonies on the last album. Holly Tucker has a shot on this album, contributing a lot of background vocals as well. And she's expecting, gonna be a mama. If I sing on Cody Johnson's album, I'd probably end up pregnant too. Hold up, no, maybe my wife would. Hey, check out the live cover t-shirt on our Red Dirt Proud t-shirt shop.
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15: 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A partly cloudy sky through the night. Temperatures low to mid-70s. Partly to mostly sunny for Monday. Some late-day storms possible. Watch for rough seas next few days with a tropical wave developing off the coast. Shouldn't impact us with weather, but with rough seas anyway. Mid-90s Monday with a slight chance of a storm. Better chance of storms low 90s Tuesday. 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
6: Welcome in to another hour of the best music ever. Red Dirt.

Charlie Robinson and Poor Man's Son on Red Dirt Proud. Welcome in. It's JB coming up. A song from Jason Meadows that George Strait almost cut. He may have and just not released it. Plus, Two Tons of Steel has a new album out and a new song. I don't normally play slow stuff, but this one's really good. And we'll hear the latest from Sundance Head. Shifting gears and turning left. Here's Aaron Lloyd. Take it easy, cowgirl. New stuff on Red Dirt.

sent me that song years ago and said George Strait had it on hold, almost cut it. I think he did, but passed on it because he's got too many songs about Texas. He loves the stuff, but didn't want to isolate fans in other states. Good for him. Two Tons of Steel has got a new album out and new music. The Rockabilly Band is slowing it down for a song called Smile on Red.

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0: and Sundance Head. It's called Guinevere on Red Dirt Proud. Not to be confused with the Eli Young Band Guinevere. Okay, I got two things if I can remember to tell you. One, I checked the link on RedDirtProud.com and it didn't work for the t-shirt shop. It is fixed. I fixed it. It's good to go. So go check it out today and buy some merch. Second, I played the Bernie Nelson new tune in the little montage and there's a funny. Shane Morrison from the band Perfect Stranger called me. They're making a comeback. The 90s stuff is blowing up. You remember You Have the Right to Remain Silent, the hits, and so much more. Well, they're also cutting new music. They just cut some this past week and wanted some new songs and wanted me to listen to what they had. So I hooked them up with super songwriter Bernie Nelson, gave him his number. Bernie sent me songs. I sent them to Shane, and Shane called me and said, "Hey, man, what's wrong with Bernie?" I texted him that they're going into the studio to cut some songs. I wanted to talk to him about the 3 cent. Does he have time? And all he responded was with no, leave me alone. And Shane said, "I texted him back. Somebody needs a hug." And I didn't hear anything, so I'll take care of it. I called Bernie. Bernie's like, I didn't get any message. Tell him to just call me. So I called Shane back. Come to find out, he's texting the wrong guy. He messed up the last 2 digits of the number. That's funny. They finally hooked up and recorded some songs. Look for Perfect Stranger new stuff coming soon. More Red Dirt Proud up next.
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11: 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Partly cloudy sky, low to mid-70s overnight. Partly sunny, slight risk of a storm late in the day. Monday, about a 20% chance, the high into the mid-90s. Partly cloudy Monday night, mid-70s, and we'll see temperatures near or just above 90 on Tuesday. Better chance for some afternoon storms, a 40% chance. 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

they found me in a honky-tonk. That reminds me of going with my grandpa outside of Taylor, Texas. Hoxie, Hare, around that area. He'd drive me on the tractor, and he'd have him a cold beer or two. And on the way home, he'd work the pedals, and I'd work the steering wheel and drive grandpa home. 21 can salute to everybody listening to Red Dirt Proud right now. It's Maverick Murphy beer drinking on Red Dirt Proud.

Bender Proud congratulates Sandy June on her big success the past couple of years. Sandy's brought us a ton of great music. Trouble Train, Whiskey Is Away, and two back-to-back number one with Hurricane. I don't

the newest Songwriter Hall of Fame member Paul Overstreet presenting Zandi with the T3R New Female Artist of the Year. Zandi's back with new music. 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June's Honky Tonk Moon.

some Sandy June. She just cut some stuff in Nashville with Paul Overstreet, including a duet. Cannot wait. Jamie Richards' new album's coming out soon. Here's a throwback called Wasted on Red Dirt Press.

0: follow you to Lubbock. A whole bunch of people following a whole bunch of people to Lubbock. It is William Clark Green's Cotton Fest going on right now at Cook's Garage. Cottonfest LBK is the website. 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
0: And Red Dirt Proud is back celebrating the OG outlaw Waylon Jennings. 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

0: Flatland Calvary, Josh Abbott, William Clark Green, and a whole bunch of folks having a time in Lubbock for Cotton Fest this weekend. 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Well, it just doesn't get any better than this. No matter where you're at, what you're doing, I appreciate you. I love you. Thanks for being a part of the Red Dirt Proud Nation. More Red Dirt Proud coming up next.
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13: Hurricane protection at its best. 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A partly cloudy sky through the night. Temperatures low to mid-70s. Partly to mostly sunny for Monday. Some late-day storms possible. Watch for rough seas next few days with a tropical wave developing off the coast. Shouldn't impact us with weather, but with rough seas anyway. Mid-90s Monday with a slight chance of a storm. Better chance of storms. Low 90s Tuesday. 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

and Sandy June on this week's episode of Red Dirt Proud. A big deal going on in Galveston. Invited a bunch of radio folks to hang out with them, along with Seth Candon, play music, and debut some new stuff that'll be coming out soon. Super proud of our success. Ed and Sandy are just great people. Seth, too. Another guy who's solid as a rock and keeps it in the family is Lane Bricker. His brother plays drums for him. His dad plays keyboard and also plays for Gene Watson. Here's Lane Bricker and new music on

Andrews and the band Honey Brown with their massive breakout hit and signature song, Texas Angel. Hey, it's JB, and Red Dirt Proud's got an interesting one for you. You've heard the song Wagon Wheel by Old Crow Medicine Show, and you've probably heard Darius Rucker do it as well. But the second guy to ever do it and release it to the Texas charts was Jeremy McComb. Here's his version on Red Dirt Press.

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14: 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Partly cloudy sky, low to mid-70s overnight. Partly sunny, slight risk of a storm late in the day. Monday, about a 20% chance, the high into the mid-90s. Partly cloudy Monday night, mid-70s, and we'll see temperatures near or just above 90 on Tuesday. Better chance for some afternoon storms, a 40% chance. 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
15: We're getting back to the music. This is Red Dirt Proud with J.P. Cloud.

Jeremiah Houston. It's down to Luckenbach on Red Dirt Proud. Some fun facts about Luckenbach. Well, the song with Waylon Jennings and Willie Nelson, released April 11th, 1977, hit number one May 21st, 1977, and it stayed number one until June 25th that same year. Case Harden's no stranger to that number one spot. Case has had at least five top songs on the chart. This one making number six, we hope soon. It's his latest On Again Tonight on Red Dirt Proud.

You don't hear a whole bunch out of Jason Allen. He spends a lot of his time writing songs for other artists. Hey, it's JB, and if you want to see this next guy, you need to head over to the Texas Amphitheater in Granbury. Scott Burgess helping out the folks that bought the place with light and sound, book and acts. Here's a throwback with Scott Burgess. I'd do anything to be with you on Red Dirt Prep.

0: be Cloud and Red Dirt Brown's going to crack the door and take a sneak peek at some brand new music climbing the chart. I've known Caleb Sutton since he was born. His new single is Howdy Ma'am.
1: I

0: Mike Scotty, J.J. Kelly, and I can't remember the keyboard player's name, The Great Divide on Red Dirt Proud. 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Bernie Nelson was just up there. Max and Heather Stalling, Matt Hillier, Gage Button, David Lee, Pam Tillis, and more. Plus Mark Pell picking a tune. 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
0: And Red Dirt Proud is back with our final segment, and Bree Bagwell, celebrating a major milestone this month. Her album, Band from Santa Fe, turns 15 years old. Here's the title track from that album, Bree Bagwell on Red Dirt Proud.

0: Drew Fish Band and Blue Sky on Red Dirt Proud. 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It's a totally different ballgame, and the royalties are different as well. Time to wrap up our show. We leave you with Jack Ingram and Goodnight Moon.
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0: 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I fixed the link to the t-shirt shop, updated the events, update the news every Saturday. It is all for you. And my email's on there as well if you want to request a song. Y'all have a great week, weekend. Keep it country. Miss your mom, and good night, man.
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12: 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A partly cloudy sky through the night. Temperatures low to mid-70s. Partly to mostly sunny for Monday. Some late-day storms possible. Watch for rough seas next few days with a tropical wave developing off the coast. Shouldn't impact us with weather, but with rough seas anyway. Mid-90s Monday with a slight chance of a storm. Better chance of storms. Low 90s Tuesday. 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

0: Yeah, good night, darling.
1: Well, thank you, Jack. Man, I was just doing some math on one hand. It's hard to believe. Red Dirt Proud been around for 5 years. Thank you for being a part of it. And all the votes, all the stations that carry the show, and all the awards.

0: Kathleen Maloney. Iran and the U.S. trading fire over the weekend, with Iran again attacking an oil tanker in the Strait of Hormuz. Louisiana Senator John Kennedy tells Fox's The Big Weekend Show,
1: "It would be nice to have some help from other countries in the world that depend on the Strait of Hormuz for their oil."
0: Both sides have reportedly agreed to pause the fighting and resume talks Tuesday in Qatar. Rescue crews are in a race against time to save survivors of the earthquakes in Venezuela. Other countries are stepping in to help.
2: American rescue teams are here from Florida, California, and Virginia. The U.S. Embassy tells Fox the Trump administration will be here for Venezuela as long as it takes.
0: Fox's Matt Foy in Caracas. The number of dead now confirmed at over 1,400. 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
9: 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A partly cloudy sky through the night. Temperatures low to mid-70s. Partly to mostly sunny for Monday. Some late-day storms possible. Watch for rough seas next few days with a tropical wave developing off the coast. Shouldn't impact us with weather, but with rough seas anyway. Mid-90s Monday with a slight chance of a storm. Better chance of storms, low 90s Tuesday. 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
8: 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Partly cloudy sky, low to mid 70s overnight, partly sunny, slight risk of a storm late in the day. Monday, about a 20% chance, the high into the mid 90s. Partly cloudy Monday night, mid 70s, and we'll see temperatures near or just above 90 on Tuesday. Better chance for some afternoon storms, a 40% chance. 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
1: 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I don't mean to bother.

0: Clinton Vaught of Taylorsville, Kentucky, suffered a severe heart attack while watching his grandson race at the Shelby County Fair. Kadem Scher, an off-duty firefighter with the Southeast Bullitt County Fire Department, saw him collapse and quickly administered CPR, saving his life. Clinton's survival is considered miraculous by his doctor, and its experiences led him to cherish moments with his family even more now. That is good news.
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17: 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A partly cloudy sky through the night. Temperatures low to mid-70s. Partly to mostly sunny for Monday. Some late-day storms possible. Watch for rough seas next few days with a tropical wave developing off the coast. Shouldn't impact us with weather, but with rough seas anyway. Mid-90s Monday with a slight chance of a storm. Better chance of storms. Low 90s Tuesday. 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

So I got a topic I want to discuss next hour with you. I want to hear from you on this. What was your favorite summer vacation growing up? Think about that and call me. We'll talk next hour. 866-607-8255.

0: recorded back in December of 1978. And I love that Waylon Jennings' son, Shooter, is making sure a lot of these unheard songs from his dad's vault see the light of day. Tim McGraw has announced he's heading back to Vegas for a 5-show residency. You'll get to see him back in the Coliseum at Caesar's Palace. He's got 2 shows in October and 3 in November. All the details you can check out at aftermidnight.com.
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13: 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Partly cloudy sky, low to mid-70s overnight. Partly sunny, slight risk of a storm late in the day. Monday, about a 20% chance, the high into the mid-90s. Partly cloudy Monday night, mid-70s, and we'll see temperatures near or just above 90 on Tuesday. Better chance for some afternoon storms, a 40% chance. 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Yeah.

Okay, asking this question, what was your favorite summer vacation growing up? We'll talk in two songs. Call me, 866-607-8383.

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1: Okay, topic of the hour. What was your favorite summer vacation growing up? Do you remember this? Think about that. 866-607-8383. You know, we used to drive down from Texas, where I live. We would drive down to the bottom corner, South Padre Island. Me, my folks, my brothers. The culture is very different down there on the Texas border, the border of Mexico. And so we got good food. The sun seems like it's always shining in the summertime. The beaches are, you know, they're not world famous or anything. The sand might be a little brown at sometimes. But, you know, I really loved those times. I think back, I have fond memories of those times in South Padre. Do you have something like this? Do you have a favorite summer vacation growing up? If so, call me. 866-607-8383.
0: Be a part of the show tonight. 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
12: 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A partly cloudy sky through the night. Temperatures low to mid-70s. Partly to mostly sunny for Monday. Some late-day storms possible. Watch for rough seas next few days with a tropical wave developing off the coast. Shouldn't impact us with weather, but with rough seas anyway. Mid-90s Monday with a slight chance of a storm. Better chance of storms, low 90s Tuesday. 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

0: When it's too late for most, you know it's just right for us. 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

0: Neighbors had nicknamed these fellas the Neighbors from Hell after they allegedly had run the adult nightclub, engaged in street racing on residential streets, and occasionally even kept live horses in their yard. After several complaints, SWAT eventually got involved and raided their house on Sunday. Authorities also found a stolen gun, two stolen cars, stolen IDs, stolen credit cards, all inside that old home. All these fellas have been booked into the Fulton County Jail on multiple charges, and they're just dumb.
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22: 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Partly cloudy sky, low to mid-70s overnight. Partly sunny, slight risk of a storm late in the day. Monday, about a 20% chance, the high into the mid-90s. Partly cloudy Monday night, mid-70s, and we'll see temperatures near or just above 90 on Tuesday. Better chance for some afternoon storms, a 40% chance. 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
23: There is a noticeable difference in that person with what matters in their life. 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And we will notice, I believe, that the things that matter don't always correlate with things that we wanted to do or things that were fun at the time.
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0: talking about history, and he's even got the diploma to prove it. It's time for This Day in History on After Midnight with Granger Smith.
1: On this day, June the 29th, 1888, the first known recording of classical music was made. 1958, Pelé led Brazil to its first World Cup. 1964, the Civil Rights Act was passed. 1964, the first draft of Star Trek's pilot was released. 1972, the Supreme Court struck down the death penalty. 1994, the U.S. reopened Guantanamo Naval Base to process refugees. 1995, the U.S. shuttle docked with the 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Some famous birthdays include actor Gary Busey. Those are just a few things that went down on this day in history.
0: You've got it locked on After Midnight with Granger Smith.
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14: 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A partly cloudy sky through the night. Temperatures low to mid-70s. Partly to mostly sunny for Monday. Some late-day storms possible. Watch for rough seas next few days with a tropical wave developing off the coast. Shouldn't impact us with weather, but with rough seas anyway. Mid-90s Monday with a slight chance of a storm. Better chance of storms. Low 90s Tuesday. 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
1: As you know, Lainey Wilson recently got married, and for her father-daughter dance, she chose the song Butterfly Kisses by Jeff Carson, which it's obviously a popular choice, but she said that she actually sang that song at her kindergarten graduation, so that's the reason she chose it, and it had to be the song for her father-daughter dance at her wedding. Tim McGraw has announced he's heading back to Vegas for a 5-show residency. You'll get to see him back in the Coliseum at Caesar's Palace. He's got 2 shows in October and 3 in November. 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
13: 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Partly cloudy sky, low to mid-70s overnight. Partly sunny, slight risk of a storm late in the day. Monday, about a 20% chance, the high into the mid-90s. Partly cloudy Monday night, mid-70s, and we'll see temperatures near or just above 90 on Tuesday. Better chance for some afternoon storms, a 40% chance. 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
14: 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And that was another like rug pulled moment that I needed to get me to here. 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
1: Topic of the hour. What was your favorite game to play outside as a kid? You know, back when kids played outside all the time. You got something like this. My number, 866-607-8383. We had a game as kids called Commando. This game lasted from 6 years old to, I don't know, 12 years old, 13 years old. And we loved it. We would have, in the neighborhood, two teams, two bases. We had big kids and little kids in the neighborhood, so we would make sure that each team had equal amounts of big and little. And then we would try to get to the base to basically capture the flag. And it was a game of tag, and you could take people prisoner. But this game would go all day and into the night. And there were no boundaries, and so you could just go and go and go. We loved this game. We had people climbing on roofs. We have people skirting down fences, you know, hiding in bushes, you know, wearing black so that they could stay hidden in the shadows. We loved that game. We played it all the time. Do you have something like this? Something you played as a kid outside? 866-607-8383.
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30: 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A partly cloudy sky through the night, temperatures low to mid-70s. Partly to mostly sunny for Monday. Some late-day storms possible. Watch for rough seas next few days with a tropical wave developing off the coast. Shouldn't impact us with weather, but with rough seas anyway. Mid-90s Monday with a slight chance of a storm. Better chance of storms, low 90s Tuesday. 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

0: bullets on Thursday. 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So, not only is he in trouble with the law, now he's in trouble with his wife, too. That's dumb.
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16: 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Partly cloudy sky, low to mid-70s overnight. Partly sunny, slight risk of a storm late in the day. Monday, about a 20% chance, the high into the mid-90s. Partly cloudy Monday night, mid-70s, and we'll see temperatures near or just above 90 on Tuesday. Better chance for some afternoon storms, a 40% chance. 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

0: Clinton Vaught of Taylorsville, Kentucky, suffered a severe heart attack while watching his grandson race at the Shelby County Fair. Kadem Scher, an off-duty firefighter with the Southeast Bullitt County Fire Department, saw him collapse and quickly administered CPR, saving his life. Clinton's survival is considered miraculous by his doctor, and its experiences led him to cherish moments with his family even more now.
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0: Hey, Granger Smith here. 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
15: 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A partly cloudy sky through the night. Temperatures low to mid-70s. Partly to mostly sunny for Monday. Some late-day storms possible. Watch for rough seas next few days with a tropical wave developing off the coast. Shouldn't impact us with weather, but with rough seas anyway. Mid-90s Monday with a slight chance of a storm. Better chance of storms. Low 90s Tuesday. 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
1: I was trusting in myself. I was making good money. I was idolizing the lifestyle. I was putting everything on my shoulders, saying, I'm doing all of this. I'm creating all this. I'm thinking about all this. I'm doing all this. And then Granger decided to leave touring. Parker decided to leave to go to Washington, D.C. It's like a lot of different moving parts here, but sure. Parker left Yee Yee, so I had to run Yee Yee myself. Granger was leaving music, and so, you know, I had to deal with that, and I was like, all right, cool. I'm just going to get up earlier. I'm going to work out harder. I'm going to do 3 workouts. I'm going to, you know, time block all this. And then I just broke down, and I was like, Lord, the Lord broke me down. I broke down. Lord, save me. I can't do this. I thought I could. I need you.
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0: was recorded back in December of 1978. And I love that Waylon Jennings' son, Shooter, is making sure a lot of these unheard songs from his dad's vault see the light of day. Tim McGraw has announced he's heading back to Vegas for a 5-show residency. You'll get to see him back in the Coliseum at Caesar's Palace. He's got 2 shows in October and 3 in November. All the details you can check out at AfterMidnight.com.
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20: 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Heat advisory in effect, sunshine, partly sunny at times, maybe a late day shower or thunderstorm, 93 to 97 this afternoon. Isolated showers, middle to upper 70s tonight, partly sunny with showers and storms, 89 to 93 tomorrow, showers and storms Wednesday. 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
21: The Lord puts that hook in their mouth. 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

I know you probably like recorded music. I mean, you're listening to this show. Well, something happened on this day in history that made After Midnight possible. I'll share in history plus some other things coming up in two songs. Hang tight. It's

0: all in.
1: He loves talking about history, and he's even got the diploma to prove it. It's time for This Day in History on After Midnight with Granger Smith.
2: On this day, June the 29th, 1888, the first known recording of classical music was made. 1958, Pelé led Brazil to its first World Cup. 1964, the Civil Rights Act was passed. 1964, the first draft of Star Trek's pilot was released. 1972, the Supreme Court struck down the death penalty. 1994, the U.S. reopened Guantanamo Naval Base to process refugees. 1995, the U.S. shuttle docked with the Russian space station. Some famous birthdays include actor Gary Busey. Those are just a few things that went down on this day in history.
0: You've got it locked on After Midnight with Granger Smith.
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16: 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Sunshine, partly sunny at times, and a heat advisory in effect for today. You may see a late day shower or thunderstorm, mid-90s. Isolated showers or storms, middle to upper 70s tonight. 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

Hey, Granger here on After Midnight. The third shift is rolling here as we kick off the week. Wherever you are, whatever you're doing, just know that we're here and glad to be keeping you company. 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My number is 866-607-8383.

0: Yeah, this is Mike in Tuscaloosa, Alabama. Listening 6 days a week, going to work, enjoying your show. Keep it up. Have a good day.
1: Appreciate you, Mike. 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

0: Here's what's new in Nashville. 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
1: As you know, Lainey Wilson recently got married, and for her father-daughter dance, she chose the song Butterfly Kisses by Jeff Carson, which it's obviously a popular choice, but she said that she actually sang that song at her kindergarten graduation, so that's the reason she chose it, and it had to be the song for her father-daughter dance at her wedding. Tim McGraw has announced he's heading back to Vegas for a 5-show residency. You'll get to see him back in the Coliseum at Caesar's Palace. 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
16: 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Heat advisory in effect. Sunshine, partly sunny at times, maybe a late day shower or thunderstorm. 93 to 97 this afternoon. Isolated showers, middle to upper 70s tonight. Partly sunny with showers and storms. 89 to 93 tomorrow. Showers and storms Wednesday. 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

As we wave goodbye to Mondays After Midnight, I want to remind you that we have a brand new streaming channel, and I think it's pretty great. It's called Yee Yee Radio. We'll continue some of the conversations from tonight over there. The link to that is in the bio of our Instagram page at After Midnight Granger Smith, or you could just find it at Yee Yee Radio on Instagram. Yeah,

0: progressing. U.S. and Iran have reportedly agreed to halt attacks in the Strait of Hormuz. Peace talks are planned Tuesday in Qatar. Louisiana Republican Senator John Kennedy pushing back on claims that the Islamic Republic is more powerful than it was before the conflict with the U.S.
1: Iran right now is like a really old man who can't afford to catch a cold. We have degraded them deeply. That's why we went in. They've got three wheels down and their axle dragging.
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3: We're bringing you highlights from the Tiger Bay Club Candidate Forum, beginning with Tony Amaral. He's running for Palm Coast City Council in District 2. He's got his family's future in mind.
4: I've got my son who turns 18 on Saturday, and he's leaving for UCF. And I want to give him a reason to come home 4 years later and say, I can make a living and make a life in Palm Coast.
3: The city is going to grow. There's no getting around that. So what's his idea of positive growth?
4: Getting the land to have industry, commercial. Palm Coast, the way we have now, we have very little opportunities to bring in anything big that can be a big job provider, higher paying jobs. And I think that the westward expansion done right and having that land available early will be a main driver.
3: From the WNZF Newsroom, I'm Liz Ryan.
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12: 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Sunshine, partly sunny at times, and a heat advisory in effect for today. You may see a late day shower or thunderstorm, mid-90s. Isolated showers or storms, middle to upper 70s tonight. 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
3: Fox News, I'm Sue Guzman. It is a race against time to find survivors of the earthquakes in Venezuela as international rescue teams are assisting in the search.
4: 33 people rescued over the weekend, but some 1,500 are confirmed dead after last week's double earthquake in Venezuela.
3: Fox's Jonathan Savage, thousands remain missing.

Kicks Country 98.7, Keith Urban, and days go by at 6:12. Good morning. I'm Kevin Kane. Monday morning, back to work. Hope you had a great weekend and you're all fired up and ready to go for this new week. Luke Combs, this is Be By You on Kicks.

0: Mix Country 98.7, Jason Aldean and Whiskey Drink. So listen and win today. I have got family four packs actually all this week for Fire on the Water at Manatee Island on the 4th of July, celebrating 250 years of American independence. It's going to be an amazing time with tribute bands, food trucks, festival eats, bars, fireworks over the water, so much more. It's going to be a great time. So make sure you're listening in for that cue to call in and win. That'll be coming up in the next hour.
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0: Kix Country 98.7, Ashley Cook, and the hell you are. At 6:32, good morning. I'm Kevin Kane. So Beats and Eats, combining the food truck lineup that residents know and love with live concert entertainment, building on the success of both Food Truck Tuesday and the Palm Coast Concert Series. 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The next show will be July 30th. The band will be Half Step Down, and the beneficiary will be the City of Palm Coast Summer Camp Scholarship Program. 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
12: 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Be careful north of Ormond Beach. It looks like we've got a broken down vehicle on northbound I-95. Off to the right shoulder, though, just to the north of the US 1 interchange. All lanes should be open. It's right before you get to Old Dixie Highway. I'm Jared Cirillo. 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
13: 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Heat advisory in effect, sunshine, partly sunny at times, maybe a late day shower or thunderstorm, 93 to 97 this afternoon. Isolated showers, middle to upper 70s tonight, partly sunny with showers and storms, 89 to 93 tomorrow, showers and storms Wednesday. 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

0: Kix Country 98.7, Luke Bryan, then Country, and She Knows It. So Alan Jackson performed his final concert Saturday night at Nissan Stadium in Nashville, closing out his One More for the Road, the finale tour. Taylor Swift appeared via video tribute, telling Jackson, quote, "I just want to say thank you for your decades of unbelievable songwriting and performances." Swift called Jackson's song Drive her favorite, crediting it as an early example of an artist, quote, "letting fans into the details of his life," unquote. Her message, oddly, drew a mixed reaction from the crowd, with videos capturing both boos and cheers.
1: Hey, Alan, it's Taylor. I just want to say thank you for your decades of unbelievable songwriting and your performances and the ways that you've given so much to us, the fans. I think my favorite song here is Drive, because in that song, you really paint such a picture and you let us into the details of your life. And I know that that was an example that was so good for me to see at a young age, an artist really just letting fans into the details of his life. And I appreciate you so much for the ways that you have just treated me and other artists and writers with just such support and encouragement over the years. And I am so excited for you doing the show and just appreciate you so much.
0: The roar of the grease paint and the smell of the crowd, right? Jackson was diagnosed with a degenerative nerve condition in 2021, was joined by George Strait, Carrie Underwood, Luke Combs, Miranda Lambert, and others. Jackson also addressed the crowd directly at one point, saying, quote, "I'm not dead," unquote. $1 from every ticket benefited CMT Research Foundation, by the way. The final show was filmed for an NBC concert special. We'll keep an eye out for when that actually is scheduled to run. You can check out the whole story on our Facebook page.
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2: Fox News, I'm CJ Papa. The ceasefire on the road to a peace deal is back on following strikes from Iran and the U.S. over the weekend.
3: U.S. officials say technical talks between the two countries will move forward as planned. The goal here for the Trump administration in the short term remains keeping the Strait of Hormuz open and safe. But this week, those more detailed discussions on Iran's nuclear program will proceed.
2: That's Fox's Trey Inks in Tel Aviv. Iran's deputy foreign minister says technical working group meetings are not scheduled for this week. That from Iran. Iranian media waiting in the U.S. Supreme Court expected to issue rulings in several cases before the end of its current term.
4: Among the high-profile opinions, a ruling on President Trump's executive order to eliminate birthright citizenship.
2: Fox's Jared Halpern in Washington, nearing 1,500 dead from the twin peril for earthquakes.

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1: This local news is a service of Flagler County's Toyota dealer. Beaver Toyota in St. Augustine, conveniently located right off I-95 at exit 311. With Flagler County property appraiser Jay Gardner, we take a look at a measure Floridians will vote on in November. The proposed amendment would reduce property taxes for many homeowners by increasing the homestead exemption.
2: I mean, I think there's a general consensus. I mean, if you look on social media, that government's crooked, that government's wasting money, and they feel like this is a way to fix the waste.
1: Gardner estimates that by year five, countywide losses could reach $113 million. Where might the county recoup some of that money?
2: I'm certain there'll be a millage rate increase. There'll be some fees that are going to go up, whether or not they can do a sales tax increase. And of course, some belt tightening and cutting.
1: How about other states? Are any putting something like this in play?
2: No, there's not really anybody that's been able to do that.
1: From the WNZF Newsroom, I'm Peter Killeen.
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5: 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Next time, call Snyder. Be careful on I-95 and the northbound lanes there, just north of LPGA Boulevard. There's a road ranger out the right shoulder helping a broken down vehicle. All lanes are open. Traffic seems to be getting by through there without too much trouble at all. Other than that, no reports of any accidents that are going to slow things down. Drive safely. I'm Jared Cirillo, Traffic Watch, a service of Shantro & Shantro, your auto accident experts at Flagler Executive Airport and Daytona Beach.
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7: 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Sunshine, partly sunny at times, and a heat advisory in effect for today. You may see a late day shower or thunderstorm, mid-90s. Isolated showers or storms, middle to upper 70s tonight. 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

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Good morning. I'm Kevin Kane. Monday morning, listen and win this hour a 4-pack of tickets for Fire on the Water on Manatee Island, July 4th, including amazing views of the fireworks over the water there, of course, Halifax. Sam Hunt and Country.

0: 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So get your tickets now for the game on July 17th with the Daytona Tortugas taking on the Jupiter Hammerheads. That game at Jackie Robinson Ballpark in Daytona, where there's not a bad seat in the venue. Great little ballpark. 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

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You are now two country songs away from Listen and Win on this Monday morning. Wagner the Lawyer Dude hooking us up with four packs of tickets to Fire on the Water on Manatee Island. That's coming up. Keep it right here on Kicks. I took

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10: 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Be careful north of Ormond Beach. It looks like we've got a broken down vehicle on northbound I-95. Off to the right shoulder, though, just to the north of the US 1 interchange. All lanes should be open. It's right before you get to Old Dixie Highway. I'm Jared Cirillo. 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
11: 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Heat advisory in effect, sunshine, partly sunny at times, maybe a late day shower or thunderstorm, 93 to 97 this afternoon. Isolated showers, middle to upper 70s tonight, partly sunny with showers and storms, 89 to 93 tomorrow, showers and storms Wednesday. 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
0: Hey, who's on my phone?
1: It is Kelly.
0: Kelly, great news. You're going to Fire on the Water on Manatee Island on Saturday.
1: Yay, I'm excited. That's awesome.
0: It's going to be an incredible day. There's literally something for everyone there. Wagner, the lawyer dude, hooked us up with these four packs of tickets. They have got tribute bands to like the Red Chili Peppers and Stain. They've got DJs on stage all day long. They've got food trucks and festival eats, of course, and so much more. And you and three guests will be there.
1: I can't wait. Thanks, lawyer dude. Thanks, Kicks Country.
0: You are so very welcome. Kelly, tell everybody who made you a big winner.
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1: 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At 13 before 8, good morning. I'm Kevin Kane. Monday morning, boy, we've got some birthdays to share with you today. Gina Catt, happy birthday to you. Linda Deering, you as well. Also, Lily Borges from Charbuzzi Before and After Bar, celebrating a birthday. And last but not least, James E. Gardner Jr., the Flagler County property appraiser, also celebrating another trip around the sun. 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
2: Fox News, I'm Gianna Gelosi. The U.S. and Iran agreeing to pause strikes and meet later this week after escalating tensions threatened to put their peace deal at risk over the weekend.
3: Technical talks on fleshing out the proposed peace deal are reported by Reuters to be planned for Tuesday in Qatar, but the Iranian deputy foreign minister insists they have nothing in the diary this week. This after the United States and Iran agreed to end a recent renewal of violence. American strikes against Iranian targets near the Strait of Hormuz were met with attempted Iranian drone attacks on the U.S. military in Bahrain.
2: That's Fox's Jonathan Savage. The search for survivors continues in Venezuela after twin earthquakes killed more than 1,400 people last week.
4: Nearly 70,000 others are reported missing and thousands of buildings are destroyed. Venezuelans are criticizing the government's response as inadequate.
2: Fox's Ashley Strohmeyer. 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
5: This local news is a service of Flagler County's Toyota dealer, Beaver Toyota, in St. Augustine, conveniently located right off I-95 at exit 311.
6: We actually have a living document from the U.S. Army Corps of Engineers proving that they did the research, they did the model calculations, and yes, we do have a problem.
7: Public Works Director Dustin Vost says the U.S. Army Corps of Engineers completed the study at no cost to the city, creating

0: an official roadmap that can strengthen future grant applications for drainage projects.
1: So this study does open us up to a lot of funding opportunities for capital projects.
0: The report documents recurring flooding concerns throughout Bunnell using engineering data, giving city leaders a clearer picture of where improvements are needed. The study also pinpoints the city's most flood-prone areas, including State Route 100, Sawmill Estates, Palm Terrace, and parts of Central Bunnell.
1: The purpose of the study was to address recurring flooding concerns here in the city of Bunnell. We live here, we work here, we know the sources of flooding.
0: From the WNZF Newsroom, I'm Erica Fox.
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4: 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Next time, call Snyder. Be careful on I-95 in the northbound lanes there, just north of LPGA Boulevard. There's a road ranger out the right shoulder helping a broken down vehicle. All lanes are open. Traffic seems to be getting by through there without too much trouble at all. Other than that, no reports of any accidents that are going to slow things down. Drive safely. I'm Jared Cirillo, Traffic Watch, a service of Shantro & Shantro, your auto accident experts at Flagler Executive Airport and Daytona Beach.
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6: 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Sunshine, partly sunny at times, and a heat advisory in effect for today. You may see a late day shower or thunderstorm, mid-90s. Isolated showers or storms, middle to upper 70s tonight. 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

0: Kix Country 98.7, local artist Knowles Black from right here in St. Augustine, and I Fall Apart. At 8:21, good morning, I'm Kevin Kane. So Charlie Daniels Jr. used AI tools to craft a music video honoring his late father, country legend Charlie Daniels. The four-minute video posted on the Charlie Daniels Band's YouTube page features unusual AI-generated scenes, including pies on a porch swing and children running with sparklers. Daniels Jr. said the project started simply, quote, "I originally just wanted a lyric video for the song," he explained. "What started as a basic slideshow with lyrics suddenly became a full-fledged music video. When I saw what I could do, my mind was blown," unquote. Fan reactions kind of mixed, some critics calling the video amateurish and out of sync. You can be the judge. Go to our Facebook page. It's posted up there for you.
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96, Country 98.7. So Powerball tonight, $360 million in the jackpot. And Mega tomorrow night, up to $511 million. That's pretty cool, too. Luke Combs, Sleepless in a Hotel Room. 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

0: Chicks Country 98.7. Chris Jensen, me and a beer. So the city of Palm Coast invites everyone to come together for the United Flagler 4th Community Celebration. That'll be Friday and Saturday, marking the 250th anniversary, of course, of American independence. Things will kick off on First Friday at Veterans Park, downtown Flagler Beach at 6 p.m. And then the Stars and Stripes Parade, presented by the Rotary Club of Flagler Beach, follows Saturday morning at 9. The weekend's main event, of course, fireworks over the runways, taking place at the Flagler Executive Airport, with public entry opening at 5 p.m. It's a family-friendly event, and there'll be a wide variety of food trucks and vendors, a beer garden, children's activities, and live entertainment on the main stage. Also, local dignitaries and elected officials will deliver a reading of the Declaration of Independence at 6:30 p.m., followed by a performance of the National Anthem. And then at 7, spectators can cheer on contestants for the first-ever United Flagler 4th hot dog eating competition. 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
11: 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Traffic looking pretty good all across the region. Had seen a little bit of congestion on Bevel Road between Williamson Boulevard and Clyde Morris Boulevard. There's no reports of any accidents, though. Same with LPGA Boulevard. The eastbound lane slowing just a little bit as you approach I-95. I'm Jared Cirillo. Traffic Watch is a service of Shantro & Shantro, your auto accident experts at Flagler Executive Airport and Daytona Beach.
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13: 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Heat advisory in effect, sunshine, partly sunny at times, maybe a late day shower or thunderstorm, 93 to 97 this afternoon. Isolated showers, middle to upper 70s tonight, partly sunny with showers and storms, 89 to 93 tomorrow, showers and storms Wednesday. 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

0: 6, Country 98.7, Kenny Chesney's Carry On at 8:45. Good morning, I'm Kevin Kane. So Sunshine State Heating and Air giving away a pair of tickets to see Dierks Bentley July 18th at the St. Augustine Amphitheater. It is so easy to get in to win. 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Don't worry if you can't remember it. It's also posted up on our Facebook page, so you can check it out there. But make sure you get in to win. The winner will be announced on July 13th, so time is short on this one. Make sure you get that done today.
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17: 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Next time, call Snyder. Be careful on I-95 and the northbound lanes there, just north of LPGA Boulevard. There's a road ranger out the right shoulder helping a broken down vehicle. All lanes are open. Traffic seems to be getting by through there without too much trouble at all. Other than that, no reports of any accidents that are going to slow things down. Drive safely. I'm Jared Cirillo, Traffic Watch, a service of Shantro & Shantro, your auto accident experts at Flagler Executive Airport and Daytona Beach.
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1: Fox News, I'm CJ Papacuse, United Healthcare CEO assassin. Luigi Mangione back in federal court today in New York City.
2: His defense team pushed back on a report claiming a potential plea deal for his trial fell apart. His lawyer writing, quote, this information attributed to anonymous sources is part of a troubling, deliberate pattern by prosecutors and law enforcement to prejudice Luigi, manipulate public opinion, and violate his constitutional right to a fair trial.
1: Fox's Carly Shimkus, President Trump says Iran is requested a meeting Tuesday in Qatar.
3: The president obviously wants to see the peace process play out, and the Iranians would be best to sign a good deal with the United States of America because the president has proven he's unafraid to use the might of our military.
1: That is White House Press Secretary Karoline Leavitt minutes ago on Fox and Friends. 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
5: We're bringing you highlights from the Tiger Bay Club Candidate Forum, beginning with Tony Amaral. He's running for Palm Coast City Council in District 2. He's got his family's future in mind.
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0: and I want to give him a reason to come home 4 years later and say, I can make a living and make a life in Palm Coast.
1: The city is going to grow. There's no getting around that. So what's his idea of positive growth?
0: Getting the land to have industry, commercial. Palm Coast, the way we have now, we have very little opportunities to bring in anything big that can be a big job provider, higher paying jobs. And I think that the westward expansion, done right, and having that land available early will be a main driver.
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7: 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Sunshine, partly sunny at times, and a heat advisory in effect for today. You may see a late day shower or thunderstorm, mid-90s. Isolated showers or storms, middle to upper 70s tonight. 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
12: 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Heat advisory in effect, sunshine, partly sunny at times, maybe a late day shower or thunderstorm, 93 to 97 this afternoon. Isolated showers, middle to upper 70s tonight, partly sunny with showers and storms, 89 to 93 tomorrow, showers and storms Wednesday. 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
2: News. I'm Therese Crowley. Now Iran wants to talk after U.S. threats of devastation for breaking the ceasefire. President Trump posting Iran has requested a meeting to take place tomorrow in Doha.
3: This all started late last week when the Iranians targeted vessels in the Strait of Hormuz with one-way attack drones. We know the U.S. responded with strikes in southwestern Iran. When the Iranians attacked yet another oil tanker, the U.S. ramped up strikes going after Iranian military surveillance infrastructure, communication systems, air defense sites, drone storage facilities, and mine-laying capabilities.
2: Fox's Trey Yingston, Tel Aviv. Big day in court, the Supreme Court, with several end-of-term decisions, maybe including birthright citizenship. Alec Murdaugh in South Carolina on his retrial for killing his wife and son. And in New York, Luigi Mangione pretrial on the United Healthcare CEO's killing. 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
4: This local news is a service of Flagler County's Toyota dealer, Beaver Toyota, in St. Augustine, conveniently located right off I-95 at exit 311.
5: We actually have a living document from the U.S. Army Corps of Engineers proving that they did the research, they did the model calculations, and yes, we do have a problem.
6: Public Works Director Dustin Vost says the U.S. Army Corps of Engineers completed the study at no cost to the city, creating an official roadmap that can strengthen future grant applications for drainage projects.
5: So this study does open us up to a lot of funding opportunities for our capital projects.
6: The report documents recurring flooding concerns throughout Bunnell, using engineering data, giving city leaders a clearer picture of where improvements are needed. The study also pinpoints the city's most flood-prone areas, including State Route 100, Sawmill Estates,

0: Palm Terrace, and parts of central Bunnell.
1: The purpose of the study was to address reoccurring flooding concerns here in the city of Bunnell. We live here, we work here, we know the sources of flooding.
0: From the WNZF Newsroom, I'm Erica Fox.
2: License number CCC 1329155.
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6: 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Sunshine, partly sunny at times, and a heat advisory in effect for today. You may see a late day shower or thunderstorm, mid-90s. Isolated showers or storms, middle to upper 70s tonight. 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
1: Hey there, it's Elena, and welcome to a brand new week of Backstage Country with a brand new host. He's had 5 number one songs. He just picked up 2 of the biggest awards at the ACMs, Male Artist of the Year, Entertainer of the Year. 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I feel like you were just here, Cody, so I'm glad you're back so soon, but welcome, Cody Johnson.
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5: 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Heat advisory in effect, sunshine, partly sunny at times, maybe a late day shower or thunderstorm, 93 to 97 this afternoon. Isolated showers, middle to upper 70s tonight, partly sunny with showers and storms, 89 to 93 tomorrow, showers and storms Wednesday. 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
2: This is a Fox News alert. I'm Chris Foster. There are Supreme Court rulings in 154 saying states can count mail-in ballots arriving after Election Day.
3: Mississippi has a state law which allows ballots to be counted, mail-in ballots, after Election Day. If they come in, they're postmarked and meet the state requirements, but it is a 5-4 loss for Republicans.
2: Fox Chief Legal Correspondent Shannon Bream. The Supreme Court rules that President Trump can fire the heads of independent federal agencies, overturning a 1935 law, except for the Federal Reserve. He cannot remove Fed board member Lisa Cook. And the Supreme Court lets stand a $5 million federal jury verdict that President Trump sexually abused writer E. Jean Carroll in the mid-90s, then defamed her in a 2022 social media post. After back-and-forth attacks over the weekend, President Trump says Iran has requested a meeting that will be held tomorrow in Doha, Qatar. But one of Iran's top negotiators with the U.S. denies any new meetings are scheduled. 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
5: We're bringing you highlights from the Tiger Bay Club Candidate Forum, beginning with Tony Amaral. He's running for Palm Coast City Council in District 2. He's got his family's future in mind.
6: I've got my son who turns 18 on Saturday, and he's leaving for UCF. And I want to give him a reason to come home 4 years later and say, I can make a living and make a life in Palm Coast.
5: The city is going to grow. There's no

0: We're getting around that. So what's his idea of positive growth?
1: Getting the land to have industry, commercial. Palm Coast, the way we have now, we have very little opportunities to bring in anything big that can be a big job provider, higher paying jobs. And I think that the westward expansion done right and having that land available early will be a main driver.
0: From the WNZF Newsroom, I'm Liz Ryan.
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8: 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Sunshine, partly sunny at times, and a heat advisory in effect for today. You may see a late day shower or thunderstorm, mid-90s. Isolated showers or storms, middle to upper 70s tonight. 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
15: 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Heat advisory in effect, sunshine, partly sunny at times, maybe a late day shower or thunderstorm, 93 to 97 this afternoon. Isolated showers, middle to upper 70s tonight, partly sunny with showers and storms, 89 to 93 tomorrow, showers and storms Wednesday. 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

Jake's Country 98.7. That's Tory Rose and South of Southern wrapping things up for me on this Monday. Candy's in next with more of today's hot country and your all-time favorites to bring you through the afternoon and take you up to Backstage Country at 7 tonight. Cody Johnson in the house with Elena Smith. You don't want to miss that. I'll leave you with Jason Aldean on Candy.

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2: Fox News, I'm Therese Crowley. Supreme Court end of term decisions. One allows Mississippi to keep counting late mail-in voting ballots up to 5 days after the election. Ex-lawyer Alec Murdaugh returns to South Carolina court in Prison Orange on his murder retrial. Fox's Steve Harrigan.
3: First time we're seeing him in court since they threw out his conviction on two murder charges. The defense really wants two things today. They want a change of venue out of a small community where everyone knows all the details of this case. They also want an analysis of DNA material. It was found underneath the fingernail of the murdered wife.
2: Maggie and son Paul murdered 5 years ago. President Trump posting Iran has requested a meeting to take place tomorrow in Doha after U.S. threats of devastation for breaking the ceasefire. AAA finds gas at $3.86 a gallon. 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
4: This local news is a service of Flagler County's Toyota dealer, Beaver Toyota in St. Augustine, conveniently located right off I-95 at exit 311. With Flagler County property appraiser Jay Gardner, we take a look at a measure Floridians will vote on in November. The proposed amendment would reduce property taxes for many homeowners by increasing the homestead exemption.
5: I mean, I think there's a general consensus. I mean, if you look on social media, that government's crooked, that government's wasting money, and they feel like this is a way to fix the waste.
4: Gardner estimates that by year five, countywide losses could reach $113 million. Where might the county recoup some of that money?
5: I'm certain there'll be a millage rate increase. There'll be some fees that are going to go up, whether or not they can do a sales tax increase. And of course, some belt tightening and cutting.
4: How about other states? Are any putting something like this in play?
5: No, there's not really anybody that's been able to do that.
4: From the WNZF Newsroom, I'm Peter Killeen.
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6: 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Sunshine, partly sunny at times, and a heat advisory in effect for today. You may see a late-day shower or thunderstorm, mid-90s. Isolated showers or storms, middle to upper 70s tonight. 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

It's Love and Theft on this Monday, the 29th of June. Hello, it's Candy. Hope you had a great weekend. Of course, we've got a short week that goes into a holiday weekend. Always a good time with 4th of July. Multiple days of celebrating this year, so we'll talk about some of that. Not to mention concerts on the way, new music coming out, and a whole lot more. So we'll talk about all of it. But first, Luke Bryan, it's Country and She Knows It here on KIX.

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Of course, Jordan Davis on our concert calendar for August. August 16th, you'll find him at the St. Augustine Amphitheater. You can go to theamp.com for tickets and details on that. 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
13: 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Heat advisory in effect, sunshine, partly sunny at times, maybe a late day shower or thunderstorm, 93 to 97 this afternoon. Isolated showers, middle to upper 70s tonight, partly sunny with showers and storms, 89 to 93 tomorrow, showers and storms Wednesday. 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

Kristen Corbin, loving you is fun here on Kicks Country 98.7. Well, Lauren Elena is part of their lineup for Rock the Country. That's coming to the Florida Horse Park in Ocala August 28th and 29th. Also going to be there, Brooks and Dunn, Miranda Lambert, Blake Shelton, John Party, Hudson Westbrook, and more. Head to rockthecountry.com. You can see the lineup and start making your plans. Right now, Lauren Elena featuring Chase Matthew. It's All My Exes.

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1: News. I'm Gianna Gelosi. Supreme Court end of term decisions came out today, but we're still waiting for the big one on birthright citizenship. The high court, though, did rule Mississippi can count late mail-in ballots.
2: Mississippi has a state law which allows ballots to be counted, mail-in ballots, after Election Day. If they come in, they're postmarked and meet the state requirements. So if you're a state out there that counts ballots after Election Day based on your state law will stand.
1: Fox's Shannon Bream. The court will weigh Republicans' push to revive Arizona voting laws, but it won't hear the president's challenge to a 2023 verdict that he sexually abused and defamed writer E. Jean Carroll.
3: He was ordered to pay $5 million in damages. Trump attorneys argued on appeal the judge should not have allowed inflammatory evidence, including testimony from other women accusing the president of sexual misconduct, which he also denies.
1: Fox's Chris Foster. Final decisions tomorrow. 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
4: This local news is a service of Flagler County's Toyota dealer, Beaver Toyota, in St. Augustine, conveniently located right off I-95 at exit 311.
5: We actually have a living document from the U.S. Army Corps of Engineers proving that they did the research, they did the model calculations, and yes, we do have a problem.
6: Public Works Director Dustin Vost says the U.S. Army Corps of Engineers completed the study at no cost to the city, creating an official roadmap that can strengthen future grant applications for drainage projects.
5: So this study does open us up to a lot of funding opportunities for capital projects.
6: The report documents recurring flooding concerns throughout Bunnell, using engineering data, giving city leaders a clearer picture of where improvements are needed. The study also pinpoints the city's most flood-prone areas, including State Route 100, Sawmill Estates, Palm Terrace, and parts of Central Bunnell.
5: The purpose of the study was to address reoccurring flooding concerns here in the city of Bunnell. We live here, we work here, we know the sources of flooding.
6: From the WNZF Newsroom, I'm Erica Fox.
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11: 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Sunshine, partly sunny at times, and a heat advisory in effect for today. You may see a late day shower or thunderstorm, mid-90s. Isolated showers or storms, middle to upper 70s tonight. 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

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He has family four packs of tickets for Fire on the Water. That's at Manatee Island Saturday the 4th. There's going to be live music, DJs, food trucks, waterfront cocktails, tasty food, and more. That's going to be Saturday, July 4th, 5 to 11 p.m. Manatee Island, Daytona Beach. But like I said, tune in to Kevin Kane in the morning for your chance to win a family four pack. 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

Down on the Farm, Tim McGraw here on Kix Country 98.7. Well, the city of Palm Coast is inviting everyone to come together for the United Flagler 4th Community Celebration. That's going to be this Friday and Saturday, so the 3rd and the 4th. And, of course, marking the 250th anniversary of American Independence.

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4: 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Heat advisory in effect, sunshine, partly sunny at times, maybe a late day shower or thunderstorm, 93 to 97 this afternoon. Isolated showers, middle to upper 70s tonight, partly sunny with showers and storms, 89 to 93 tomorrow, showers and storms Wednesday. 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

0: Zimmerman's.
1: It's Bailey Zimmerman on Kix, and you may remember Bailey Zimmerman in a lot of trouble for trashing a hotel room in New Mexico. Well, those charges have officially been dropped. $16,000 in damage, supposedly. He faced a fourth-degree felony for criminal damage to property and a misdemeanor for falsely obtaining services, but they dismissed the case after full restitution was made. And Zimmerman issued a public apology saying he was deeply sorry for his actions. Casey Musgraves for you now. It's Loneliest Girl.

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his boots, price on his head, ice in his veins, cold steel in his hand. Midnight rider out on the run, living by the trigger of a smoking gun.

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2: News. I'm Therese Crowley. President Trump posting, in light of the tremendous loss in the Supreme Court today on voters' rights, it's more important than ever to pass the Save America Act. There's only one reason to oppose: cheating. Fox's Tanya J. Powers.
3: In a 5-4 vote, the Supreme Court has ruled that late arriving mail-in voting ballots can be counted in Mississippi. The Watson v. Republican National Committee decision rejected a Republican-led attack on laws in more than half the states, the District of Columbia, and three territories.
2: Final end term rulings tomorrow. Luigi Mangione in a court conference facing two trials at once in the murder of United Healthcare CEO Brian Thompson. A federal judge pushed back the federal trial to January. The state case starts in September. President Trump says Iran requested to talk after U.S. threats of devastation for violating the ceasefire, setting it up tomorrow in Doha, Qatar. 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
5: We're bringing you highlights from the Tiger Bay Club Candidate Forum, beginning with Tony Amaral. He's running for Palm Coast City Council in District 2. He's got his family's future in mind.
6: I've got my son who turns 18 on Saturday, and he's leaving for UCF. And I want to give him a reason to come home 4 years later and say, I can make a living and make a life in Palm Coast.
5: The city is going to grow. There's no getting around that. So what's his idea of positive growth?
6: Getting the land to have industry, commercial. Palm Coast, the way we have now, we have very little opportunities to bring in anything big that can be a big job provider, higher paying jobs. And I think that the westward expansion, done right, and having that land available early will be a main driver.
5: From the WNZF Newsroom, I'm Liz Ryan.
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3: 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Sunshine, partly sunny at times, and a heat advisory in effect for today. You may see a late day shower or thunderstorm, mid-90s. Isolated showers or storms, middle to upper 70s tonight. 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

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Playing today's Hot Country and your all-time favorites, Dina Carter's Strawberry Wine. Well, Kane Brown still teasing the release of what's being called KB5 right now. It's his new album, KB being Kane Brown, obviously, and the 5 meaning it is his 5th studio album that will be out. No release date yet, but here's the first track off of it. It's Woman.

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14: 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Heat advisory in effect, sunshine, partly sunny at times, maybe a late day shower or thunderstorm, 93 to 97 this afternoon. Isolated showers, middle to upper 70s tonight, partly sunny with showers and storms, 89 to 93 tomorrow, showers and storms Wednesday. 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
2: I'm John Saucier. The tension's high again after the U.S. and Iran launching new attacks across the Middle East over the weekend, despite previously agreeing to extend a ceasefire. White House Press Secretary Caroline Levitt on Fox & Friends says peace talks are still ongoing.
3: Iran has requested a meeting this week, so Special Envoy Witkoff and Jared Kushner will be flying to Doha for high-level meetings this week as we continue to discuss the Memorandum of Understanding. On the sidelines of those high-level talks will be the technical talks.
2: Iran attacking ships passing through the Strait of Hormuz claim their country will continue to control the waterway. Health and Human Services Secretary Robert F. Kennedy Jr. announcing a new partnership with the WWE to get kids more active.
4: The obesity rate among our children has gone from 3% to 20%. In adults, it's 40% with 70% overweight.
2: The secretary calling the United States the, quote, sickest country in the world. 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
5: 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Beaver Toyota in St. Augustine, conveniently located right off I-95 at exit 311. With Flagler County property appraiser Jay Gardner, we take a look at a measure Floridians will vote on in November. The proposed amendment would reduce property taxes for many homeowners by increasing the homestead exemption.
6: I mean, I think there's a general consensus. I mean, if you look on social media, that government's crooked, that government's wasting money, and they feel like this is a way to fix the waste.
5: Gardner estimates that by year five, countywide losses could reach $113 million. Where might the county recoup some of that money?
6: I'm certain there'll be a millage rate increase. There'll be some fees that are going to go up, whether or not they can do a sales tax increase. And of course, some belt tightening and cutting.
5: How about other states? Are any putting something like this in play?
6: No, there's not really anybody that's been able to do that.
5: From the WNZF Newsroom, I'm Peter Killeen.
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Sunshine, partly sunny at times, and a heat advisory in effect for today. You may see a late day shower or thunderstorm, mid-90s. Isolated showers or storms, middle to upper 70s tonight. 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

Well, make sure you're listening to Kevin Kane in the morning right now. He has family four packs of tickets for Fire on the Water. That's at Manatee Island Saturday the 4th. There's going to be live music, DJs, food trucks, waterfront cocktails, tasty food, and more. That's going to be Saturday, July 4th, 5 to 11 p.m. Manatee Island, Daytona Beach. But like I said, tune in to Kevin Kane in the morning for your chance to win a family four pack. 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

Malcolm's Beautiful Crazy. Well, Kenny Chesney in the middle of his Vegas residency right now. He's only got 6 or 8 dates that went from the middle of June to the middle of July. This is at the Sphere at the Venetian. You're going to be headed that way. Better get your tickets now before they sell out. Here's Kenny Chesney's Carry On.

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14: 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Heat advisory in effect, sunshine, partly sunny at times, maybe a late day shower or thunderstorm, 93 to 97 this afternoon. Isolated showers, middle to upper 70s tonight, partly sunny with showers and storms, 89 to 93 tomorrow, showers and storms Wednesday. 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

Country, 98.7, playing today's Hot Country and your all-time favorites with Joe Nichols, Broken Heartsville. Right now, I've got Zach John King for you. It's Get to Drinking, and we'll take a look at Flagler Afternoon Traffic right after that.

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2: Fox News, I'm Tom Graham. The Supreme Court rules President Trump cannot fire Federal Reserve Governor Lisa Cook, at least not for now.
3: The majority writes in this opinion, as the government concedes, Congress limited the president's power to remove governors for good reason. They say it's to preserve the independence of the Fed and to continue the long tradition of monetary policy exercised independent of executive influence.
2: Fox's Sharon Bream there. A new trial date has been set for the man facing federal charges for the murder of United Healthcare CEO Ryan Thompson.
4: Opening statements have been set for January 25th in Luigi Mangione's federal trial. Judge Margaret Garnett said she had hoped to hold the trial this fall, but Mangione's New York State trial, set to start on September 8th, makes that, quote, impossible. Jury questionnaires will be administered ahead of time, with in-person jury selection set to start on January 5th.
2: Fox's Tanya J. Powers, America's listening to Fox News.
5: This local news is a service of Flagler County's Toyota dealer, Beaver Toyota, in St. Augustine, conveniently located right off I-95 at exit 311.
6: We actually have a living document from the U.S. Army Corps of Engineers proving that they did the research, they did the model calculations, and yes, we do have a problem.
7: Public Works Director Dustin Vost says the U.S. Army Corps of Engineers completed the study at no cost to the city, creating an official roadmap that can strengthen future grant applications for drainage projects.
6: So this study does open us up to a lot of funding opportunities for our capital projects.
7: The report documents recurring flooding concerns throughout Bunnell, using engineering data, giving city leaders a clearer picture of where improvements are needed. The study also pinpoints the city's most flood-prone areas, including State Route 100, Sawmill Estates, Palm Terrace, and parts of Central Bunnell.
6: The purpose of the study was to address reoccurring flooding concerns here in the city of Bunnell. We live here, we work here, we know the sources of flooding.
7: From the WNZF Newsroom, I'm Erica Fox.
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Sunshine, partly sunny at times, and a heat advisory in effect for today. You may see a late day shower or thunderstorm, mid-90s. Isolated showers or storms, middle to upper 70s tonight. 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

Hold on. Derek Spentley here on Kix Country 98.7. Derek Spentley going to be coming to the St. Augustine Amphitheater. That'll be happening July 18th right now. You can make sure to tune in to Kevin Kane in the morning or head on over to our social media, get details on how you could score a pair of tickets. Thanks to our friends over at Sunshine State Heating and Air. I've got Alexandra Kay for you now. It's straight for the heart. Ready?

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1: 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Traffic is slow along U.S. 92 between U.S. 1 and 95. Slow on U.S. 1 from about U.S. 92 to State Road 40. 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

Shelton featuring the Pistol Annies. It's Boys Round Here. Well, Brooks Dunn, Miranda Lambert, Lauren Elena, Blake Shelton, John Party, Hudson Westbrook, and more all going to be coming to Ocala, the Florida Horse Park, for Rock the Country. That'll be happening August 28th and 29th. 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
15: 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Heat advisory in effect, sunshine, partly sunny at times, maybe a late day shower or thunderstorm, 93 to 97 this afternoon. Isolated showers, middle to upper 70s tonight, partly sunny with showers and storms, 89 to 93 tomorrow, showers and storms Wednesday. 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
1: I'm Lisa Buckman. This traffic update brought to you by Daytona Dodge Chrysler Jeep and Ram in the Daytona Auto Mall, where we won't waste your time or money. Heavy traffic this afternoon along U.S. 92 and U.S. 1, a little slow on 95 northbound through U.S. 1. Heavy traffic along State Road 100 over by the airport, looking good on A1A. This traffic update brought to you by Shanfro and Shanfro, your local auto accident experts, with offices at the Flagler Executive Airport and Daytona Beach.
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0: Line Levitt tells Fox peace talks are ongoing.
1: Iran has requested a meeting this week, so Special Envoy Witkoff and Jared Kushner will be flying to Doha for high-level meetings this week as we continue to discuss the memorandum of understanding. On the sidelines of those high-level talks will be the technical talks.
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3: We're bringing you highlights from the Tiger Bay Club Candidate Forum, beginning with Tony Amaral. He's running for Palm Coast City Council in District 2. He's got his family's future in mind.
4: I've got my son who turns 18 on Saturday, and he's leaving for UCF. And I want to give him a reason to come home 4 years later and say, I can make a living and make a life in Palm Coast.
3: The city is going to grow. There's no getting around that. So what's his idea of positive growth?
4: Getting the land to have industry, commercial. Palm Coast, the way we have now, we have very little opportunities to bring in anything big that can be a big job provider, higher paying jobs. And I think that the westward expansion done right and having that land available early will be a main driver.
3: From the WNZF Newsroom, I'm Liz Ryan.
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9: 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Sunshine, partly sunny at times, and a heat advisory in effect for today. You may see a late day shower or thunderstorm, mid-90s. Isolated showers or storms, middle to upper 70s tonight. 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
2: 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Continued slowdowns in the usual spots, US 92, US 1, and I-4 headed westbound. No major problems along A1A. 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
6: 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He just picked up 2 of the biggest awards at the ACMs, Male Artist of the Year, Entertainer of the Year. 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
14: 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The evening shower threat gives way to a partly cloudy sky, temperatures mid-70s overnight, partly to mostly sunny for Tuesday, chance of rain in the afternoon, 40% for afternoon showers and storms. Back down to the mid-70s, partly cloudy for Tuesday night, and most of Wednesday quiet, only a slight 20% chance for an afternoon pop-up storm, the high upper 80s near 90. 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
2: I'm Lisa Buckley with Traffic Update, brought to you by Daytona Dodge Chrysler Jeep and Ram in the Daytona Auto Mall, where we won't waste your time or money. Slowdowns continue on 95 southbound on the approach to US 92. We have an accident over on the shoulder of I-4 westbound at the St. John's River Bridge. Traffic is quite heavy westbound. This traffic update brought to you by Shanfro and Shanfro, your local auto accident experts, with offices at the Flagler Executive Airport and Daytona Beach.
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5: 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Many evening storms die down, partly cloudy through the night, mid-70s, and into the day on Tuesday, partly sunny, a pretty good chance for a few afternoon showers and thunderstorms, the high in the low 90s. Partly cloudy, mid-70s Tuesday and night, partly to mostly sunny Wednesday, slight risk of a storm. 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

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Blake Shelton, a part of the lineup for Rock the Country at the Florida Horse Park in Ocala, August 28th and 29th. Also going to be there, Brooks and Dunn, Miranda Lambert, John Party, Hudson Westbrook, Mark Chestnut, and this lady, Lauren Elena. You can go to rockthecountry.com for details. Here's Lauren Elena featuring Chase Matthew, All My Exes. Another

0: We're keeping it country. Touching my home, sweet home. It's the way I've been and the way I'm gonna be. If I wasn't, then I wanna be. 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
1: 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I'm Susie Armstrong. 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
1: Shane Van Gisbergen steamrolled to victory in Sunday's NASCAR Cup Series clash at Sonoma Raceway. His eighth career win ties him with Tony Stewart at second in road course victories. However, the Trackhouse Racing Kiwi admitted that the outcome might have been different if runner-up Chase Briscoe had a few more circuits.
5: I don't think he's that sort of driver, but if there was a lap or two more and he was, you know, he would have been closer, I would have been in trouble. And then, you know, I would have had to start defending and probably deserve to get moved. So I'm really thankful it wasn't one or two laps longer, but he's a guy I have a lot of respect for, and it seems to come back the other way too. Every time I race him, he's awesome to race against. So yeah, I knew it would have been a good battle if he did get there.
1: I'm Susie Armstrong. 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

Country 98.7. Well, obviously coming up this weekend is the 4th of July. We are celebrating not only on Saturday, the 4th, but the 3rd Friday as well. And the city of Palm Coast is inviting everyone to come together for the United Flagler 4th Community Celebration. Like I said, Friday the 3rd and Saturday the 4th, marking the 250th anniversary of American Independence. 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
15: 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The evening shower threat gives way to a partly cloudy sky, temperatures mid-70s overnight, partly to mostly sunny for Tuesday, chance of rain in the afternoon, 40% for afternoon showers and storms. Back down to the mid-70s, partly cloudy for Tuesday night, and most of Wednesday quiet, only a slight 20% chance for an afternoon pop-up storm, the high upper 80s near 90. 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

It's Rascal Flatts. I'm Melt here on Kix Country 98.7 as we wrap up this Monday, the 29th of June. I'm Candy. Thanks for hanging with me. I'll be back with you again tomorrow. Don't forget, we've got Backstage Country coming up next. We do that every weeknight, 7 to midnight, and each week you get a different country star as your host. Cody Johnson going to be kicking it off this evening, so make sure you stick around. I'll leave you with Caroline Jones at You're It For Me, Honey, right here on Kix Country 98.7.

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8: 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Many evening storms die down, partly cloudy through the night, mid-70s, and into the day on Tuesday, partly sunny, a pretty good chance for a few afternoon showers and thunderstorms, the high in the low 90s. Partly cloudy, mid-70s Tuesday night, partly to mostly sunny Wednesday, slight risk of a storm. 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

0: Beach Country. Cody Johnson is your host this week. We're talking all about the new album that just came out on Friday. And Cody, you are a global superstar, and one of those accolades that makes it very apparent is the fact that you just took home ACM Male Vocalist and Entertainer of the Year. I have to bring that up and say congratulations, because I was just so happy to see you take that night in Vegas. And I mean, your acceptance speech too was like so unexpected. The way that you like dedicated the award to Luke Combs was a really cool moment. Did you know that you would do that if you got that award, or did it just kind of come to you?
1: No, I decided beforehand that I was going to do that. And I meant every word that I said.
0: Yeah. I mean, it was a really beautiful moment. And I can only imagine what it feels like after like that high of those awards and your performance and everything going on in Vegas, overstimulating, blah, blah, blah. What was the rest of that night like for you?
1: Honestly, it was all kind of a blur. It was just one of those. You've worked for something your entire life. And it was a little surreal, I mean, honestly, but I could tell that the adrenaline was real, because the next morning I woke up at 7 a.m. for like absolutely no reason. I didn't have to fly out till 10 o'clock. I was up. I was ready to go. That adrenaline was for sure there.
0: I'm sure you could probably still continue riding that high, because what an incredible experience night. And just I loved watching it and loved seeing you up there. You were absolutely glowing. And Cody, you know, May was a really big month for you. Not only did that happen, but like there was also the hype of getting ready for the record release, and you got your fifth number one with The Fall, which is such a beautiful way to close out that era. Does it feel like that was a closure?
1: I mean, at one point, I was kind of like concerned that this song was not going to do what we thought it was going to do. And then you get your number one the week before the ACMs, and then Male Artist and Entertainer. It just kind of seemed like everything happens for a reason, you know, just kind of all lined up perfectly. And it is the closing of a chapter right before a new album release of Banks of the Trinity. So, I mean, I couldn't have drawn it up any better, even though if you'd asked me that 3 months ago, I would have told you different, but it sure turned out pretty perfect.
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21: 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And I was working out yesterday, and I hurt my fat. 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
25: 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The evening shower threat gives way to a partly cloudy sky. Temperatures mid-70s overnight. Partly to mostly sunny for Tuesday. Chance of rain in the afternoon, 40% for afternoon showers and storms. Back down to the mid-70s. Partly cloudy for Tuesday night. And most of Wednesday quiet. Only a slight 20% chance for an afternoon pop-up storm. The high upper 80s near 90. 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
4: Hang on tight, y'all, because we're about to take you on a wild ride this hour on Backstage Country. 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
5: That's right, and I'm Elena. 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